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Yeah. An old friend stole my sweetheart.

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Thanks for buying this album with all your hard-earned dough. And if you've got some relatives, please buy a dozen more. Yeah, old record time on the hit parade. Another number one record.

0: 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I'm gonna hit this city.
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0: I leave, brush my teeth with a bottle of Jack. Cause when I leave for the night, I ain't coming

Pick up animals on Columbia Records and Tapes, the very best record store on Artesia and Aviation Boulevards, in Redondo Beach, where you can get animals on record and tape.